0: What about your dad?
1: Where most niggas would stop, he would just be getting started. Go all out. 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Reverse, change directions. Go through buildings to avoid passing in.

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I've been battling these drugs, I never take my own advice. Bitch, I've been dealing with all these plugs, I'm way here for this surprise. No shorts, I'm always gonna bite another serve, bitch, I'll be right back. Yo, I come press the world, but we grown up when I like that. I press the horse, if they faint, I feel like Mike Jack. See me with your bitch, my G, I promise you that's my back. I'm in the corner, sweet blown.

cash. And I'll never get dropped from the team, I'm more than just an asset. They be like, yeah, in your bag, I ain't even in my bag. Yeah, this a new design, I ain't even rip off the tags. Yeah, them boys will talk, no, now they backtrack. All this work up in my bag.